Well, it's about time for me to go. I've enjoyed presenting Roots and Reggae for the first time in many, many years. And it's given me a chance to go back and have a listen to some of my favourite old reggae, but also discover new music from all around the world. And my, hasn't it grown? There's some wonderful stuff out there. So I'm looking forward to exploring more with you over the next

Quality, I possess.

thinking of the friends they've had. Some been good, others been bad. Some will shake you out like a dirty rag. Country souls in them back block shine.